bass amp, strapping a zoo. I'm telling you, it's mad. I read one interview with this soldier in Iran. It's a government cover up. She's looking for the lighter, but the lighter's in her hand. I'm just really trying to make a couple grand. She plays with the chain round her neck, nods deeply. Not even in this music thing, it's beneath me.

prophecies and misheard promises. They've got to keep three jobs ticking. They can't get a minute, but they won't be defeated. They've got to live. What are your dreams when they become ghosts in your ears, telling you things you just don't want to hear, like you're too late, you missed your chance. The last thing they want is to be bitter, like they knew a few to be when they were younger, and they swore, never me, never that. But the time that's behind them, they can't get it back. I used to be joyful, they tell me, a real free spirit. I thought music would protect me,

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Is it all too late? They walk fast and I can't keep pace. They turn back, I watch the past cross their face, and they say if there's still time on the clock, there's still choices to make.

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No one is spared, no one is clear, it travels.

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2: Well, the good times can be the thing that said and I feel the good. Yeah, the feel the canyon. Yeah, the feels in you. 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
1: 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We'll probably see 90 before we're done. Alan Archer will fill us in with the rest of the forecast in a little while. 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

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No, wait, I take that back. I was more like an ocean stuck inside hospital corridors.